84, I have a dog roaming. Are you available? Okay, please take an animal complaint at 116 Prospect. There's a large dog on the property.

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1: 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Sounds like they're walking amongst the traffic. 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
1: We'll call this a fish stack. Number 7, Fuller Ave. Explaining states his daughter loves a neighbor upstairs in number 5. Use a video council, but they were too scared to go upstairs because the juvenile boys, apparently, and one of them owns a firearm or has a firearm. They didn't see it today on him now, but they say the kids saw it earlier today.
2: 21.

0: Zeppelin.
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0: On a suspicious person at 788 Burnside, the comp is out of 788, states there was a black male using their hose to take a shower naked, and they know of this person and that he carries a knife. They did not see the knife today, it's just that he carries it. They think the male is at the yellow house next door, yellow house with the front porch.
1: 24, go on.

0: 10-4.
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0: On a check welfare at 233 Hollister, a citizen caller states she heard a male's voice in the rear of her home yelling for help 3 times. It's too dark for her to see.
1: Call one.

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1: Stand 4. 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
0: Do you have a callback to the complainant?
1: Negative, citizen caller.

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25 and 24. On a suspicious activity at 40 Pheasant Lane, the caller states she can hear someone downstairs in her house. She thinks someone's in the house.

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1: 24.
2: Charlie 40, do we have any history there?

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0: 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It's upstairs in the back. She says the footsteps sounded like they were in the living room or kitchen area, but she can't describe where on the first floor those are.
1: 10-4. Do we have any history of her reporting things like this? And also see if they have any animals in the house.
0: Negative, no history, and not

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1: Single car MTA, front of Alumni Park. 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
0: Temporary offside alumni.
1: Yeah, I'll take medical for cuts and abrasions. 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
0: Do you have a better location for the tow for the motorcycle?
1: Cricket Wireless, I Main Street, right across from Alumni Park. 10.
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0: 22 and 36, check welfare in area 75 Burnside. Your caller is Joey's not on scene, he's calling for a friend, Joaquin Smith, the black male, bald, approximately 30 years old, very short, approximately 4'5", with a scar on his face, unknown clothing description. Casey has been drinking and doing 21 A's all day, saying he's suicidal and needs help, no method stated. Should be walking towards Pappy's from the 75 Burnside area.
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1: 10-4, any other units?
3: 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From 20's call.
0: 40,
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1: 10-4 on a standby, no active orders, 7 Lakener. 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She's requesting a standby to retrieve her daughter's belongings.
0: Copy, put it out.

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0: 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You calling?
1: Wait, this is Big Primary on this. 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
0: Suspicious vehicle in front of 57 Greenhurst. Plaintiff says there's a small station wagon with headlights on. Was parked in front of the house, now it's across the street. You can do that by phone.
1: 34, copy.

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Currently in the bathroom locked, the door locked.

0: Concord. 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The complainant says he has weapons in his vehicle.
1: Negative, you have a fiscal permit registered to an Emmanuel Vargas, not a complainant.

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1: I copy, thank you.

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0: That's all.

0: 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He does have an active pistol permit with a few weapons registered.
1: Four, post intercept, EC.

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1: If you can just spell her first name, nothing's coming up with Leticia Cortez, 914-86.
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Yeah, I've got no office over Leticia with a K, Kilo. 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

0: 24, she's got a valid op. 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
1: 10-4. Runner up. 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
0: Starting mileage is 683.3.

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Good morning. 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
1: Good morning, I'll be on a road job in the area of Wells Avenue, PJ Card 92.

12th. I'll be on Main Street, either at Wells or Governor.

It's going to be a mess, so we're going to shut down Wells between Elm and Main Street. No traffic, just let us know if you have an emergency call.

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0: 25 and 22. 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
1: 25
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20. 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

MBA No Injury, 490 Tyler Street. 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She said she must have bumped a car somewhere and he's hurt because she has some paint transfer. She's going to be by a two-door black Honda.

0: 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Phone call complaint 22, Jeannie Lane, Seabrook.
1: Report.
0: F4, 934. He said he used the door at the top of the driveway.

0: 25 and 24. Welfare, 30 Hillside Street, Unit Charlie 17. The caller says their mom is inside, not answering the door. She can hear her nephew inside. Says mom has been sick lately. 30 Hillside, Unit Charlie 17.
1: Plus 24, you're clear, and there's no history out of that address.

And 22, we can't call her back. She has a decommissioned phone, but we are sending the FD.

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0: 35. This is fire at the express fuel, 530 Main Street. It's over Ford pickup. Two people slumped over, needle in the arm, effusion route.
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0: Mittag oder Abend.
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0: 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C is valid, has 9 prawns out of Hartford, and C has a foul 17, and a foul 20, not foul 17.
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0: Oh, negative. Everything's secure.
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0: Do you think he was stepped on, Gordon? Multiple units.
1: 36, I got one.
0: One in custody, 1108. And 22, go ahead.
1: Another unit.
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1: Thank you.
0: Also, no injury, 30 King Court, Unit Alpha 1, the caller said her 13-year-old daughter, Vanessa, is washing through coffee at her, she's refusing medical.
1: Not coffee,
0: she threw a coffee table at her.

20. Check welfare, 30 Willowbrook Road. The caller says a 23-year-old autistic son is talking about suicide. 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He's watching TV right now. Says the front door is unlocked and she's going back to bed. And can I get a unit to back?

0: 50. 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
1: 10-4, I need a backup. 30 Willowbrook Road for 23-0-6. Talking about suicide.
0: 10-4.
1: 34. It was multiple units. 34, go again.
2: Looking back on that call. Tow truck is there, the low number.
1: 10-4, and 40, you go.
3: I was just going to take the back, but thank you, 34.
1: Proceed, did you copy? You're clear.
0: 50, 10-4, clear, thanks.

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0: 35 and 34.
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0: Juvenile complaint at the Pathways Academy, 2 Kent Road. There's a Hispanic female, pajama pants, blue hoodie, running around school with a taser, last seen on the third floor. School is on lockdown. She's waving the taser at everyone who approaches her.
1: 35, copy. You don't clear last seen report. Copy that, please.

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They're out front. Where the security has a taser.

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25. Check the area of Main Street and MSP going northbound to Orange Junction. There's Hicks and Sons on the side. Something is milling out of the bed that's hitting cars. Main and McKee, it's northbound on Main Street.

Can we have NCO go out to an address for me, if possible, to make contact with whoever lives at the residence? It's going to be 1616 Windsor Street, Apartment B.

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1: 33.
2: Thank you.
0: Troop 8 has a vehicle fire on 84 westbound, exit 58. The driver of the vehicle jumped out. Went over here. All that matters is that he was wearing all black.

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1: Is it not, but I'll get more.

morning, Troop H. Just not getting back to me about north, south, east, or west, but he did say that he took a right after he jumped the barrier.

0: 33. The fire looks like it's closer to Simmons Road. We're in the Mike's Park, Cumberland, Gold Street area.
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1: The clubhouse has some that go that direction. 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
1: Ten-four, take a follow-up 201 Clean Drive. 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
0: 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He's not answering my phone calls for an open door.
1: Devlin.

0: 36, I have the uncle on the phone. He's saying that she should be outside, the missing juvenile.
1: I don't got no one out here. I'll check, I guess, but there's no one around here.
0: 10-4.

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1: 10-4, go ahead.
0: 860-830-8961.

0: 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They're going to meet with you.
1: Copy. I'll call in. 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
0: 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They said it was just a confusion, but they're all set on the highway.
1: Thank you. 33, copy that. 7-4, I'll be sending by. Thank you. 10-40, I think everybody else with 33 is clear.
0: 7-4.

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0: 34 and 24, alarm 857 for the Penny Complex next to the tennis court.
1: 34-1.

Three seven. Good evening, LB 74, course 74.

0: you.
1: Go ahead.
0: 36 in the 8 car. Evening.

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0: Fine.
1: We're still taking more info on motor vehicle theft. Occurred at 100 Bradley Street. Currently, the vehicle is at the Goodwill Elementary. It's northbound on Forbes currently. It's a company vehicle. Cop says that an ex-girlfriend stole it. He's following it. Bravo Mary 47245. It has not been reported as a final one.
2: 36
0: copy.
3: 3:30, what does it come back to? Kind of close.
1: It's a 2015 Mercedes-Benz color gray. It's a MI-350.
0: Sorry, what was the last direction of travel?
1: Currently, they're eastbound on Brewer from Forbes.

0: 35, I'm sorry. I'm still logging in. Where was it last seen? I'm almost in the area.
1: They're stopped on Taylor, just off of Brewer. They're both stopped. He's just parked behind her.
2: Good. 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
1: 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Bravo Echo 81983.
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0: 41, what is that Mercedes wasn't come back to?
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0: 26 Livingston Road, Charlie 289414 combination. 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

0: 84. We're a dog roaming 696 Forest Street. Two dogs. We complain it has them on a leash now with her. 696 Forest.
1: 85 to 84. You're trying to leave. Do you want me to take care of that?
2: No, it's fine. Thank you, though.
1: That works.

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1: Sure, I'm all set.
0: Over.
2: 35.
0: 35.
2: Clear 84, I'll take care of it.

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We're going to log that main and wreck there. They're currently both pulled over at 1137 Main Street now, looking for a blue Honda Pilot and a truck.

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1: Copy.
0: 35, looks like they both pulled over.

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1: That'd be a Handle Road at the Canterbury Street. 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

guys. I'll be in Rooster Tracks. 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

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One of the vehicle evaded southbound on Oak, a white SUV. I saw the information, the other driver.

4-20, take out another motor vehicle accident, 40 Carroll Road. Parked vehicle is struck, the other vehicle evaded.

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1: Sad for the caller was a passerby witness. 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
0: Copy. I got a man.

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34. Send me a check welfare, 69 Gold Street, male, party called 911. He gave the address and hung up on callback, spoke to a female, said that it was her husband. He likes to call 911 when he drinks for no reason, and that everything was fine. He has history of check welfare and intoxicated persons there, 69 Gold Street.

0: 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Yeah, we have the owner of those dogs calling in now.
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0: 24. And then Alma Road, the caller says that the sister tried to put hands on her. Called then disconnected. There's a check welfare in 2024 there, 129 Colomore Road.
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0: 34, 35. Suspicious activity, 47 Furnace Press Drive. Homeowner Alexander came home and said the garage door was open. He hasn't messed through the whole house yet. He's holding the weight outside. 47 Furnace Press Drive. 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
1: 35-1, coming from HQ.

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Come on. 1736 Main with 5 Alpha Tango, Union Sam 3.

0: 6. The caller's saying there is force entry inside the garage from a kitchen door.
1: Have you

0: 41. I'm out on Crank Road. What's our history here? What's the status?
1: Looks like primarily medical, threatening in December of 2025 and a dispute back in February of 24.

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1: Tap 4. 24. You back 35 on a suspicious person, 100 Sunset Ridge, Veterans Memorial Park. Caller says there's a male party there waiting around the clubhouse, swearing and being belligerent towards people. 100 Sunset Ridge Drive.
0: Absolutely.

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Jeff Welfare on Burnside in the area of Francis Street. Caller says about 5-10 minutes ago they drove past a party who was slumped over in a wheelchair on the sidewalk, just a white male in a wheelchair.

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I'm on 18 Old Roberts. Green Monte Blue. I'll give you a please in a second. Bye bye.

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1: 33, go again with your plate. 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
0: The Michigan plate, Echo Sam Tango 9835.
1: Tap water unit.
2: Two four, I said apparently 25 is taking us, I'm clear.
1: Tap water.

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That party is valid negative out of Governor Street, our town. Looks like the vehicle you have stopped. It's a rental vehicle, valid negative, to the Malibu. Copy, thank you.

0: you.
1: Dispute 78 Burnside Ave, Unit B, Bravo. Caller says there's a female stranger in the home. We're having a verbal. 78 Burnside Ave, Unit B, Bravo.

0: 3635.
1: 3635.
0: Assist the fire department, 490 Main Street, the Economy Inn. Caller says there's a female that's breathing but unresponsive next to the dumpsters in the northeast corner of the property. 490 Main, near the dumpsters.
2: 35,
0: copy.
2: 25, I'll
0: take them
2: back on that.
0: 35, clear.
1: Copy, clear, thank you.

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0: 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RO does have a weapons permit.
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0: 25. I'm still on scene at the Cows County Lodge with the FD. They're going to do a welfare check in room 119. 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

0: On a standby, 97 Park Ave, you'll be meeting InterCommunity. They're parked at 122 Park Ave. They're going to speak to a Stephen Burgess. The family called about him, history of mental health. He's been non-med compliant, paranoid, not sleeping. The family did state that there is a firearm in the home. Again, meet the complainant at 122 Park. We're at 97 Park.
1: Copy. I'm on set. I have 221 out in the pool area.
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0: 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Probably need some help.
1: It looks like the party you're checking on, he is the one with the registered firearm.

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1: 520, Silver Line, combination, Charlie, 463, 573.

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0: Good.
1: 111 Robert Street, the Greater Hartford Transit parking lot with seven combination 78 Charlie Echo 27. It matches.
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